limping along, but I'm strong. I know a dip inside of the front, and I'll make it in my way. Though this might imply that I'll fail in your eyes. Your society lies, and the only truth I see is written in this child's eyes.

And I thank you for those items that you sent me. The monkey and the plywood violin. I practiced every night

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Don't ever let me say. Don't leave me again.

That's better. Are you feeling Manchester? How great does Cardiff look? Bloody hell. Thanks for coming down and making this a special night tonight anyway.